0: Dog's Fit.
1: Introducing a dog food in a bag that's tender and chewy. New Kenneration Tender Chunks. Wow! It's a far cry from dry.
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0: borough's been insured for $100,000. So when the thief offered to sell them back for $5,000, the insurance company came to us. There was just one hitch. The thief insisted on a woman go-between. The old man suggested Sue Alabama, who worked for us a few years back.
1: 14 juillet, Parnasse. Rebecca Poli, Maureen Ferras, regarde le film de Wim Wenders, Hamlet.
2: Stop a tiger if you know how to point.
0: Her name wasn't really Sue Alabama. It was Sue something Greek and unpronounceable. But all of us called her Alabama, so she had it changed back in 25.

The agency and I took you in off the street, Adam, and taught you damn near everything you know. I taught you surveillance, a fallback, even how to lie. It took me years to learn that. And I taught it to you for free. And you take it and sell it on the street in a cheap magazine.